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I'm sure I can dance, I'm sure I can dance, I can dance.

No other voice can say the words. My heart must hear to ever sing again. The words you used to whisper low.